0: 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Live.
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1: 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Engines pumping and thumping in time. The green light flashes, the flags go up. Churning.

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3: 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Game day at my house, it's chaos. But like in a fun way. The TV's ready, the remotes are ready,

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2: 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Leo?
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